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Lord, have mercy, everybody's here. 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

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Deep down in the jungle, I start banging my first bongo. Every monkey like to be in my place instead of me, cause I'm the king of bongo, baby, I'm the king of bongo.

is my church. 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It's in natural grace, or watching young life shape. It's in minor keys, solutions and remedies.